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Good morning, Jim Ryan for Drew Walker. Our 4th of July summer in the 2000s weekend, starting a bit later this morning, making you those number one songs that made all the summers in

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We are all loving life again, right? It's a Friday. Some of you are off of work today. No matter what you're doing this weekend, have a happy and safe 4th of July weekend. It's Chicagoland's Free Country.

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Now, in the rest of the country, that's a different thing.

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1: Full moon shining bright. Edge of the water, we were feeling all right. Back down a country road. The girls are always hot and the beer is ice cold.

to 2008 with that one from the Zac Brown Band. 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Throwbacks at the top and bottom of every hour. After

Urban taking us to where the blacktop ends back in 2001 for our Summer in the 2000s weekend at Free Country throwbacks from all your favorites at the top and bottom of every hour. Brand new now from Chris Young. I didn't come here to leave.

happy 4th of July weekend with Free Country. It's our summer in the 2000s weekend, and Toby Keith there taking us back to 2002, the lead single from his album, Unleashed. We'll do another one at 6 o'clock, taking us back to 2005. First, Thomas Rhett at Free Country. Yeah.